0: Europe 2.
1: Europe 2, Pop Radio.
2: Look, if you had one shot or one opportunity to seize everything you ever wanted in one moment, would you capture it?

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0: Allez, c'est ah. 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
4: Played it cool and I played it dumb. Don't you think I'm a little too young to be messed with like that?

0: 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Europe 2.
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0: 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Europe 2.
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